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9: 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That's where it was. So when these young dudes came up with an idea to make some songs where people could laugh, have fun, and it was sarcasm with silliness with those dances at first. 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But we had to let you know, fight go with it. 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
20: It's about to get cold outside. 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
20: 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She said I got a fireplace. The legendary Jack Frost. Are you a cuffer? Is it cuffing season? What's going on?
22: Hey, man, my old lady listening. Yes. Oh, damn. We are cuddling, we are holding, we are touching.
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22: Cuffing is a beautiful thing, man. 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All men are physical, Big Pink.
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20: 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You know what I'm saying?
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internet streets is talking about today? With me, you get this DJ Misses. That trending on the timeline is on the way in 3 minutes. You post it on the corner.

0: 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And who needs to quit it?
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3: Okay, let's get into it real quick. T for you. So Spectacular Smith of Pretty Ricky is being sued by an Arizona woman who alleges that he messaged her on Instagram to arrange a meeting before sexually assaulting her.
4: Mm-mm.
3: So, according to the lawsuit obtained by TMZ, a woman by the name Alexis filed a complaint against Spectacular back in August, claiming that he contacted her in October 2025 to ask her for restaurant recommendations. Now, Alexis stated that Spectacular gained her trust before trying to arrange a meeting in person. Allegedly, Spectacular suggested an initial meeting location, but later changed it to a different residence where she said she arrived alone around 10:30 at night the following day, and she claimed that Spectacular initiated physical contact and then engaged in sexual intercourse with her without her consent. So in the lawsuit, she also alleged that Spectacular placed his hands around her neck, choking her and restricting her ability to breathe. So her attorney, Benjamin Taylor, is actively seeking justice for Alexis. So you know, I can continue to keep you updated on that as that unfolds. You need a recap. You already know you can go. Post it on thecorner.com. Follow your good sis on the gram at DJ Mrs. DJ M-I-S-S-E-S.
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3: Okay.
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28: 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Your heart aches. Your ears burn. You yearn for Elizabeth and Mr. Darcy to profess their undying love for one another. You can't bear it any longer. Well, maybe a chapter longer. Performance is so good, you'll give love a second chance. Audible. Stories that speak to you.
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1: Hey.
0: Hey, guess what? You're on your way to go see Skillet, baby.
1: I didn't even think I was being called number nine, but yeah, I'm ready.
2: Tell you what, we just going to make your day like that there because you got two tickets to go see Skillet, baby, live Wednesday, November 4th at the House of Blues right here in Dallas, Texas. Who you taking with you?
1: I guess I'll take this little girl over here.
0: Well, I guess I'll take this little girl.
2: Wild.
0: A little mother-daughter day, courtesy of Toxic Boys, is okay with me. You know what I'm saying? Hey, well, you know what? I got another place where you could take you and that, well, not just not that little girl, but you can go. The One Voyage is going down. Check this out.
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0: 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And where MSN is talking, they got us thinking, huh?
1: They got us thinking for sure, man. And the biggest thing they got us thinking about is Wingstop really Tyson chicken?
0: Did you see that online, all over Instagram, YouTube, and all of that? So is this true? Like, we got to initiate Catbusters right now, bro.
1: Okay, listen to Shad today. So basically, yes, Wingstop uses Tyson Foods as one of its primary chicken suppliers.
0: It ain't so.
1: Yes, bro, but...
0: And this is according to MSN.
1: This is according to MSN, bro. While viral social media videos have shocked some of the customers by showing Tyson boxes inside the Wingstop kitchens, this is standard practice in the restaurant industry rather than a scam. And the reason for that is because Tyson supplies not only Wingstop, KFC, Golden Corral, Olive Garden, and many, many, even McDonald's.
0: McDonald's,
1: bro.
0: Too. Yeah, McDonald's, yes, right? That's what I'm reading right now, yeah.
1: It's because Tyson is one of the biggest chicken monopolies in the restaurant industry right now. So not only does it serve people like me and you in our grocery freezer, but our main favorite places to eat, Tyson chicken, bro.
0: Damn. So but, you saying I can make Tyson chicken at the crib?
1: I'm saying that, but let me also say this to make a point, bro. Every artist starts with a blank canvas. You know what I'm saying? Not every artist is going to paint the same picture, bro. So no matter who's supplying, who Tyson is supplying, everybody makes their chicken different. And that's why we, like us, a regular consumer, can't even tell, bro, it's Tyson chicken because everybody prepares it different. You know, McDonald's does the celery salt. Wingstop has all these different spices. Even KFC with the 11 herbs and spices, bro. Like,
0: yeah.
1: We don't know this is Tyson until now, bro. So chill, everybody.
0: Everybody just chill.
1: Yeah, just chill.
0: Everybody just chill.
1: Enjoy the chicken, bro.
0: And if you want to see us enjoying the chicken, head on to my story at Hollywood ZAY right now. Something we did for National Chicken Day. We actually like Wingstop a lot around here.
1: We rock with Wingstop the long way and the strong way.
0: Yeah, we also rock with Brand New Vibes, and that's coming up after 10 o'clock. I'm going live in the mix for the Trending 10 at 10. That's coming up in just 10 minutes.
1: What you got tonight, bro?
0: Yo, brand new one from Mac Miller featuring Ty Dolla Cinderella. Hurricane Wisdom featuring Gunna. It's called You Know Where It's Going. Life, clearly that Don Toliver, that Cannonball
1: Come on,
0: joint.
1: You know that's my vibe right
0: Brand
1: there.
0: New one from Ice Spice, New to 05, Moneybag Yo, Dolly Babe, DJ Spin King, and more is going down right here.
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0: Records that when you hear them, you know it's Dallas. And you was talking about DeVille. Shout out DeVille. DeVille.
15: Cream Chief.
0: Parties.
15: Yeah. Party Chasers.
0: Yeah. Remember that? But you know, like, it's certain songs that you hear and you know that's Dallas. Frost, what you got?
16: Erykah Badu.
0: Which one?
16: On and On.
0: Tease, what you got?
16: Bag Lady.
0: Bag Lady,
17: I'm going
0: okay.
17: With Duro Ice Cream Paint Job. Mm-hmm.
0: You can't get no more Dallas than that.
15: Yeah.
0: That video, not because I was in it and I started, I had the best part. Not because of that, though, but it was shot in Dallas. Mm-hmm. It was done at a, wow, ironically, a 97.9 event. Mm-hmm. And everybody and their mama came to our car show that year. Mm-hmm. And shout out Mike Moveswing for having the brain knowledge to
15: put it together
0: it
15: like that. Right. I'm going to say is if I hear Mr. Pookie.
16: Crook for Life.
15: Or Mr. Lucci, Diabolical.
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0: Big Vibe in the City for Homie Spin King. It's called Go Ahead. You got the hit first right here on 97.9 The Beat. He's still hanging out with us. Bro, does this record kick off like a bigger run? Can we expect more music from DJ Spin King before the year's over?
1: 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I'm just hitting the clubs and we're talking to the ladies for the rest of the 2026 and 2027.
2: Hey, bro, you had successful records like Adult Swim and Tati, and you've even crossed over into the Latin market. You never really boxed yourself into one sound. Is that intentional or do you just trust your ear and let the music lead the way?
1: I do 40, 50 parties a month, right, as you guys are booked. But I'm in the markets where I'm doing a house record. I did Pasha last week with Cardi B, but then I'm doing a Latin tomorrow with 1,000 people, and then hip-hop at night, and then a reggae brunch on Sunday. So if I can tap into it, why not? What's the worst I could do? Not work?
0: We got to set something up in Dallas, bro.
2: Got to.
1: Oh, yeah, I'm coming out there. I love Dallas. I haven't been to Dallas since the pandemic.
0: Damn.
2: Oh, man, you're going to be amazed by the changes we done made since then, bro. Man, it's crazy right now.
1: I can't wait. And the first people I'm touching arms with y'all when I hit the city, the Toxic Boys, because you know I'm a little toxic myself.
0: Come on, man.
2: I think we're going to the booty club.
0: Yeah, I think we're going to the booty club.
2: That's what it sounds like.
1: Straight to the booty club first, and then we brunch the next day.
0: Hey, any last words or thoughts for your fans here in Dallas, Fort Worth?
1: 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My Toxic Boys going to make it happen. I'm going to get Toxic on a touchdown. Brand new Spin King, Fetty Wap, the baby, called Bigo, and my boys going to see me soon, and I appreciate y'all for real. Toxic Boys.
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0: Brand new vibe from Belly Gang Kush featuring 21 Savage. It's called What the F Going right here on your 97.9 The Beat. All right, Zay, so after a month of cryptic messages and all types of hints, Drake is releasing his self-funded, not-so-short film titled Fear of Missing Out or FOMO, directed and scored by the OVO family, and it's set to premiere tomorrow night, September 15th at 8 p.m. on YouTube. Drake also dropped this info with a message, and the message says, FOMO September 15th, a not-so-short film live on YouTube, Spotify, Apple. This is a self-funded surrealism, a story about making the absolute most of it all in one summer. Credit to nobody but the members. Here's some life advice before you watch. Nobody's coming to save you. You must use each and every day to decipher who you love and who you trust and march forward with them. I hope this serves as motivation to make the call, take that trip, drop that song, open that shop, see your parents, leave that relationship, or stay in it forever. Spend that bread or go get some more bread, etc. They keep saying our genre is dying, videos don't matter, nobody is watching, nobody is listening, but I still care. As a matter of fact, I still care as much as I did on the set of Best I Ever Had. So be kind and rewind. And once again, let me remind you that this is a self-funded visual project with an original score arriving roughly 4 months after his simultaneously 3-album drop, Iceman, Maid of Honor, and Habibti, this past May. So hit us on the Toxic Hotline and let us know if you're going to check it out. 844-787-1979. We got more vibes on the way from Big X to Plug, Cardi B, Future, Metro, Timbs, Dolly Babe, and Chris Brown right here on your 97.9 The Beat.
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0: flight rerun from what's happening with Gary with the tea this morning. I don't know if you should have done that, but what I will tell you is you can go to RS Comedy and leave and put your favorite rerun moment. And what inspired the red turtleneck, your red hat with the red turtleneck? What's going on?
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0: It looked like it's breast, a men's breast awareness month, according to this picture.
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4: Boogie was, you know, enjoy yourself and party again. 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It was who has the most bodies, who can look the meanest, who can stand up and be the stiffest. That's where it was. So when these young dudes came up with an idea to make some songs where people could laugh, have fun, and it was sarcasm with silliness with those dances at first. And at one point in DFW, if you did not have a dance that went to your song, you might as well kiss it goodbye, because there's no way you can compete with these dudes with these high energy songs that had a directions. But we had to let you know, fight go with it. So that same dude that had his hands on his hips working into the flow will get up and punch you out, and you will be on the dance floor like Lil Peace song if you thought it was a game.
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13: I'm going to say DJ Ivan G. Boy, that is a super OG. 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
14: Man, let me shout out DJ Q. Let's see. One of our very own.
13: Who's that?
14: Throwdown Sound.
12: Shout out Throwdown. Legend. Yeah. Let me shout out D-Shay, because me and him did D-Shay, Jamie's. Man. And I can't forget DJ Romeo.
14: Oh, yeah, DJ Romeo.
12: Romeo gave me all that New Orleans stuff on Loop 12. I had to meet him over there. And he didn't even know me like that, but he gave me those records, man. And I was just getting to the city. 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
1: 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I'm getting down with La Raza in here, baby. 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
5: What?
6: What's the most toxic thing you've ever done? And don't hold back either.
5: Look, I'm a cougar. We can't talk about that. I'm mad.
6: Come on, Elthamay, you gotta give me something, baby.
5: Man. I can't even say the most toxic thing I've done. I've done so much stuff in my lifetime. But I'm sure some week, if they knew better, they'll do better.
6: And you know what? That's going to be our toxic tip of the night, Ethel. We sure appreciate you, baby.
5: Okay, thank you.
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0: Y'all know it's the Morning Hustle Show, baby. We in the building. Kyle Santillan, Alton Walker, Lowe's out today. But our girl, Sheree Nicole, is hanging out with us. And we're doing our best today to get her right. You know what I'm saying? The cruise is coming up. We want you to come along. We want Sheree to come along. We want everybody to go to onevoyagecruise.com, sign up, and put in that code TMH so you can enjoy the Caribbean waters with us.
1: I'll be on my Michael Jackson. I'll be there.
0: All right, that's what I'm talking about. Right now, we're talking about Lindsay Clancy in a whole situation where she was a mother of three and killed all three of them, a 5-year-old, a 3-year-old, and an 8-month-old in the family basement with exercise bands. And then she was on trial for it. And they're basically saying that she wasn't fit for a trial because she had postpartum psychosis. And that's why she should not go to jail. 866-HUSTLE-8, 866-487-8538. We're getting your thoughts on this, man. Taya and Indy, what do you say?
2: So my opinion is going to throw you off. I genuinely don't think that she did it at all. But I do agree that if it was a black woman, she would have never even gotten the opportunity to go through the court trial. She would have just been found guilty. But I personally don't think Lindsay did the murder at all.
0: Who did it?
2: Her husband, Patrick. I think he 100% murdered all of those children, and wow, she happened to live and survive.
0: Then why did she cut her wrist and jump out the window?
2: But, you know, as a nurse, she should have known to cut her wrist horizontally, not vertically, so I don't think she did it.
3: So you don't think they would have, had his location at the time? You don't think it would have been a Ring camera that said he was at home at the time of the killing?
2: He's a smart man. He turned all of it off.
3: Okay.
0: Oh, you don't believe her?
3: No.
1: She solved the whole case right there.
0: Right.
3: That man did not kill that them kids and throw that woman over no two-story, whatever you call it.
0: All right. 866-HUSTLE-8. 866-487-8538. Hustlers, what do y'all think about this case, man? Let us know.
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1: 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Morning Hustle in the building, man. Lowe's out. Kyle Santilli in here. Alton Walker here. And, of course, our homegirl, Cherie Nicole, is hanging out with us as well. All right? Coming up, Santilli News You Could Use is on the way. I say fire this teacher ASAP.
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17: 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I said, because Big used to come over every day, we play Xbox. I'm just going to play it while you're over here. 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But Big and I took it to the mix show meeting.
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18: 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And he took it to Bink. They got it to all the other DJs. We started burning it up in the clubs. It wasn't no quick move. Every DJ y'all had at the time.
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15: Yeah, we was all outside. 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

0: right, y'all, Ricky Martin Morning Show, 12 before the top of the hour. What up, Alfredas?
1: What up, Ricky? We got to talk about it, parents. It is back to school season. Sports are just getting started. And listen, this is not how it was when we were kids. You had one practice right after school, maybe a game on Saturday, and that was pretty much it. One sport a season, if that. Now, your kids want to play football, basketball, dance, cheer, piano, whatever. And suddenly, you're running a full-blown family transportation company. You pay the registration fee, then you got to buy the shoes, you got to get the uniform, you pack the snacks, you rearrange your schedule. You are in traffic 3 nights a week, if you're lucky. Yeah. And then, 3 weeks in, your child looks at you and is like, I don't think I want to play anymore. It's not fun. Excuse me? So now what do? Do you let them quit because they realize they genuinely don't like it? Or do you say, absolutely not? You said you wanted to sign up. You begged me for the uniform. I done spent $500. We are finishing this season. Because on one side, Ricky, parents say this is where you teach commitment. Everything ain't going to be fun all the time.
2: Absolutely.
1: Do you want your kid growing up thinking the second something gets hard, uncomfortable, boring, they just get to walk away? But then, Ricky, there's the other side. Why should you force a kid to spend 6 months doing something they absolutely hate? They wouldn't know they hated it until they tried it. Now they know. So parents, what do y'all say? Do you let them quit or you force them to finish what they started?
3: You got to finish what they started.
2: Yeah. You teach them commitment or whatever and take that word W-A-E-N-T out of vocabulary one. I had to tell my son, basketball is your job. Basketball is your job. Yep. That is how you pay for college. You own a basketball scholarship. You have to play basketball in order to pay for your education. And that's what he did, and he committed to it, and he stuck with it. He don't play basketball now. We weren't trying to make him go to the NBA, but just made him commit to basketball so he can continue his scholarship. But you're going to have to come out of pocket and pay or whatever, because we have to pay. We don't like our jobs all the time.
1: Thank you.
2: Or whatever, and we have to commit to the job and do the best we can with what we have. Or whatever, and the minute they get bored or the minute they want to do something else, you have to sit down, have a conversation, see which sport that they what they like, and make them commit to it and hold them accountable. that's really important. So you just don't get to skip around. We got to buy uniform. Now we got to go from tennis to hockey and from this to that and from that to this or whatever. We don't get to do all of that stuff. People don't have that kind of money.
1: Right.
3: Yeah, there's levels to it, man. Because I ain't gonna lie, I love a kid that likes to play multiple sports or multiple activities because it keeps them active. One, and two, we all know what sports and extracurricular activities does to the mind, to the mindset or whatever. So, yeah, it can get expensive, but there's options. You gotta look around to the right locations and the right organizations and so on and so forth. But if my kid wants to play, I'm gonna do my best to try to make sure they keep playing.
1: Yeah. Yeah.
2: And Ron, they need to be in some sport because sports teaches discipline and structure.
3: Absolutely.
2: And that's the problem. A lot of these kids, all these YNs with these tech suits on around here with them hoodies on, or whatever, they ain't participating in those sports or whatever. Sports keep you occupied, keep the mind occupied. You ain't got time to be gang banging if you out there at football practice and working to try to get better at your skill or whatever, man. Sports saved my life. I would not be where I am if it was not for Little League football. So it's real important. I want to know what all the parents out there think. What y'all think? Y'all get at me. 866-9-RICKY. 866-9-R-I-C-K-E-Y. We're going to see what y'all are talking about. We're going to play your comments at the top of the hour. Hit us up. 866-9-R-I-C-K-E-Y. 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
31: I'm going with Darrow Ice Cream Paint Job. 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
31: Beat, beat, beating the traffic. 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There are a few accidents out there, but honestly, I want to keep your eyes in Roy City or Rockwall area off I-30 westbound at FM35, exit 77B. They have some road construction there with the right lane closed, creating that stop traffic back to Hunt, Rockwall County line. It's a 19-minute delay. And your weather report is brought to you by Aleve.
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31: Looks like we're going to get a whole bunch of sunshine for today with near record temperature highs of 101, could feel like 104, back down to 80 degrees this evening. It is currently 82, feeling like 88. Now that's your traffic and weather, and I'm Kirby Lozano for the Ricky Smiley Morning Show on 97.9 The Beat.
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27: All right, y'all, Rick's Mountain Morning Show. 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
2: Absolutely, you finished the season. 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We're going. 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
3: This is Principal Bronston in Cincinnati, and I always say I'd rather the gym than the jail.
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27: All right, that's good stuff right there, y'all. All right, Gary, what you got coming up next?
7: 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And I'm going to tell y'all what she had to say next. 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
12: Hey, they say age ain't nothing but a number, or is it? 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
13: Shoot, man, my old boss and my old job, man. I mean, she got grandkids, and I just turned 30 a couple weeks ago. Mm. You know, she at least double my age, but, like, we really divided for a long time. We kind of keeping it on the DL right now.
14: This is Lemon Pepper. My girl is 36 years old. I'm 68, girl.
12: Wow. So you going to put a ring on it, or what you going to do? Or y'all just having fun? Like,
14: hell no, don't be cursing me like that. Oh. Don't curse me.
12: So what you are you like a sugar daddy? You tricking? Like,
14: I'm tricking, yo. I'm good.
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12: baby say skinny. Oh, yeah, that's
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12: Right.
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12: Oh, not all Benny. Trying to sprinkle a little lemon pepper on that. You hear me? I ain't mad at that.
14: I put a season on it. I put some season on it, trust me.
12: Oh my gosh. We need to keep the PG around here. At least until the kids get back to school. 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
8: 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We do have a big delay over there in Arlington off I-20 eastbound New York Avenue. We have an accident there. It's the three right lanes being blocked. Stop and go traffic back to 820 Business 287 Mansfield Highway. It's currently a 66-minute delay. 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
8: Officially into the sunshiny day we're expecting for today, we will have near record-breaking highs of 101, could feel like 104, back down to 80 degrees this evening. It is currently 81, feeling like 86. Now that's your traffic and weather, and I'm Kirby Lozano for the Ricky Smiley Morning Show on 97.9 The Beat.
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0: 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And my name is Jazzy Black. Welcome to The Kickback. Sending you peace and light on this Tuesday. Also, just want to wish everyone a happy National Voter Registration Day. That's right. It's time to get to the polls, baby. Almost. We got to make sure that you got all your T's crossed and your I's dotted. So when you get there, it ain't no problems. Because for some reason, it seems like every time it's time for us to go to the polls, somebody got something to say about what we can and cannot do, what we can and cannot wear, how we got to, who we got to, when we got to. But we ain't playing none of that this year. So please, make sure you swing by our website. It's thebeatdfw.com. We've got an entire voter registration guide, if you will, so we can make sure that you got everything that you need to get out here and have your voice heard. Right now, we got about 4.2 million people that are registered in North Texas. And if you're not one of them 4.2, we're trying to get you up in there and get them numbers up, all right? I love you. Can't wait to see you at the polls. Now, listen here. Coming up around 9:20, know y'all been trying to get that hookup to go see my girl Erykah Badu. Her, K1, Destin Conrad, they all going to be here for this R&B X Live concert. It's going to be crazy. 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I'll get on the radio, let you know exactly what time and what you need to do to get hooked up. 97.9.
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0: You are so welcome. We headed to see Erykah Badu, her, K1, Destin Conrad, Jalen Josey, and RJ the Weirdo. 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

0: 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My name is Jazzy Black. I want to kick back and talk about KFC doing the most. Feel like they're taking a bite out of the State Fair of Texas nachos. They want to collaborate. Well, not necessarily they want to. They are collaborating with Oreo to create a fried chicken cookie.
1: What the hell did you just say?
0: I said KFC and Oreo are making a fried chicken cookie. And you know, usually we used to hearing stuff about that down here at the State Fair of Texas. But you know, it only lasts for a month. It's not like something that's like forever. But apparently, it's like a regular Oreo cookie with like the chocolate wafers on the outside and then the cream on the inside. But instead of the cream, they put 11 herbs and spices in it. So I guess it's supposed to taste like chicken flavored Oreo cream. I don't know. It just seems like a

0: Okay.
1: 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I'ma talk quick, not slick to you, so listen up. 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

got me in the studio doing a little Harlem Shake. A little heel toe on this Tuesday, man. We turned up on your radio. If you like what you hear, make sure you slide in my DJ DMs and let them know. At DJ Wilder, number one. Big shout out to my girl Amy Witherite at 1-800-TRUCK-RAY for coming through and sponsoring the Lunchbox Sneaks, period. And look, if you trying to get up in there and have a good time with us at the State Fair Classic game, we got some tickets on the way. But for now, DJ Wilder, keep turning me up, brother.

0: 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Who am I speaking with?
1: Toya.
0: Hey, Toya. I got you these tickets to the State Fair Classic, girl. Congratulations.
1: Yay!
0: Come on, somebody. We going to head out to see Prairie View take on Grambling State. It's happening Saturday, September 26th at the Cotton Bowl. Who you trying to see win?
1: Grambling.
0: Oh, that's unfortunate. That is unfortunate. But you know what? I'm going to see you at the game. And look, you get into the pregame show, the postgame show, and the State Fair of Texas. So you just get out there and beat, okay?
1: Yeah, all right. Appreciate it.
0: Now, before you go, you know we got to let the city know when they can win again because everybody's still blowing me up.
1: You can win again tomorrow at 12 o'clock.
0: You hear me? And look, if you out riding around in the streets, you need to come and pop out on us because we posted up trying to get you registered to vote.
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3: Hey, what's up, everybody? It's Jazzy the Radio Chica. We're hanging out right now. SMU for National Voter Registration Day. Are you registered to vote? 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I'm here with Matt at SMU. 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
4: Absolutely. Thank you, everyone, so much. Getting registered to vote is one of your primary responsibilities as a community member. 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It's one of the best ways to participate in Dallas.
3: Yeah. Absolutely. So if you change your address, change your name, anything like that, please come on by here and get yourself registered to vote. 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It's free. And it looks like y'all got a career fair or something else going on.
4: We have things going on all week. Come on down to SMU, see what's up, give a little pony up, and we'll get you involved.
3: All right. Thank you so much, Matt. 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
0: Back to Harrison. I just got a question. Because you know my DJ Throwdown Sam on the station. Yeah. He got gold teeth, right?
9: Sure.
0: So how do you brighten those up?
9: You don't. There's a lot of people that prefer gold. People get gold braces when they come to med dentistry.
0: What?
9: And a lot of times people will go gold for a while.
0: Uh-huh.
9: It's always men that have gold teeth, right?
0: Right.
9: But they crack me up because 5 years later, they'll come in and get veneers. They'll do that full flip-flop of gold teeth to perfect teeth.
0: White teeth.
9: And so they treat their teeth like the fashion ornaments they are.
0: So here's the deal.
9: Go do the most. You want your gold teeth? We'll give you gold teeth.
0: But when you done with your gold teeth,
9: I think they're going to come back in style.
0: You should come to Mint. 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

0: countdown of days until summer is over. Okay, tired of the heat. The rain cave did last long. We got a little sprinkle, but look, we can keep this party going if you want to. 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When it's cold here, you can be somewhere else warm. Miami, Bimini, the Bahamas, six nights of sun, parties, all kinds of entertainment, all your favorite celebs, Ricky Smiley acting crazy on a cruise ship. 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That's 214-495-1963. At least call them and see what it's looking like. You know what I'm saying? You miss all the shots you don't take. That's all I'm saying. Go and check that out, friend. We got some more hip-hop on the way. Give me 7. We're going to get back into the music. 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
0: 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I feel like I should just get up under the covers and rub my feet together while you tell me a good story.
9: Well, you probably should, because this is a two-parter. 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He's a combat veteran. He gets hit by a landscape truck that runs. So he's got a hit and run. The driver goes into some commercial shopping center, hits two more parked cars. Our hero runs after him, gets to the truck. The door opens. Alcohol bottles spill out of the truck. The driver drops his wallet and takes off running. He ends up getting arrested when he hides behind a porta potty. Our guy got almost $1 million in recovery. But you got to listen up for part two, man.
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Hater, rest in peace, rest in peace to the parking lot. 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

0: Kid with Essence right here on 97.9 The Beat, home of the all-new Ricky Smiley Morning Show. And my name is Jazzy Black. You know, I usually don't do celebrity gossip, but sometimes that tea be smelling a little sweet. I'm going to take a sip of that and figure out what is going. So, what'd you say? So, Tyler Perry is entering into his I'm Choosing Peace era. He's going to be moving to Puerto Rico next year with his 11-year-old son. He's pulling way back on work. And apparently, marriage is not on the vision board. So he went and sat down with Jennifer Hudson, honey. And she was asking him, like, you know, Tyler, you making money. You doing your thing. Looking good. You're not trying to get married. And he basically said, at his big age, that is not a good idea for him.
1: It's not the marriage that bothers me. It's the divorce. Everybody that I know that did well and went broke, it was because of a divorce. So I'm good just being free.
0: But I'm like, I kind of get it, because, I mean, when you're making that type of money, like, I too would be a little bit cautious. But I don't know. Like, he's definitely not alone. When I think about people like Oprah and Steadman, like, they've been boyfriend and girlfriend forever, and they never got married. You know what I'm saying? Like, they doing their thing, and it works for them. So I'm just curious. Anybody out there that feels the same way? Like, marriage is just, I don't really care to get married, or realizing that you can love somebody, build a life with them, keep your peace without really signing the paperwork. Hit me up and let me know. 844-787-1979. You can read more about this story on our website, thebeatdfw.com.
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0: Hey, they say age ain't nothing but a number, or is it? What's your story of dating somebody older or younger?
6: Shoot, man, my old boss and my old job, man. I mean, she got grandkids, and I just turned 30 a couple weeks ago. You know, she at least double my age, but, like, we really divided for a long time. We kind of keeping it on the DL right now.
7: This is Lemon Pepper. My girl is 36 years old. I'm 68, girl.
0: Wow. So you gonna put a ring on it, or what you gonna do? Or y'all just having fun? Like,
7: hell no, don't be cursing me like that. Don't curse me.
0: So what you, are you like a sugar daddy? You tricking? Like,
7: I'm tricking, yo. I'm getting,
0: I know that's
7: it,
0: right.
7: I'm getting it
0: in. Your baby say skinny. Oh,
7: yeah,
0: that's
7: yeah.
0: Right.
7: I'll be all up in there.
0: Oh, not all Benny. Trying to sprinkle a little lemon pepper on that. You hear me? I ain't mad at that.
7: I put

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5: 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Injured in a bad crash? You know what to do. Stay cool, stay calm.

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There's an app for that.

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She know I love her, right? 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